0: richtig viele 80er. Elton John. 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Feel the music. Wow. Wake me up before
1: you go, go. 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Euer 80er Mixtape.
0: Hamburg 2.

0: Hamburg 2. 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
1: Elton John.
0: You know, I'm still standing better than I ever did. Feel the music.
1: Wham!
2: Wake me up before you go, go. Don't leave me hanging on like a yo-yo.
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